into a puddle made from the urine of the dogs. It is very cold, and with the coldness comes a quiet.

maximum distance from the sun, 94,537,000 miles. Minimum distance from the sun, 91,377,000 miles. Mean distance from the sun, 92,957,200 miles. Mean orbital velocity, 66,000 miles per hour. Orbital eccentricity, 0.017. Obliquity of the ecliptic, 23 degrees, 27 minutes, 8.26 seconds.

tropical year, equinox to equinox, 365.24 days. Length of the sidereal year, fixed star to fixed star, 365.26 days. Length of the mean solar day, 24 hours, 3 minutes, 56.555 seconds in mean solar time. Length of the mean sidereal day, 23 hours, 56 minutes, 4.091 seconds in mean solar time. Mass, 6,600 million, million, million tons. Equatorial diameter, 7,927 miles. Polar diameter, 7,900 miles. Obliqueness, 1/298. Density, 5.41. Mean surface gravitational acceleration of the rotating Earth, 32.174 feet per second per second.

your insistence. 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Everything strays. Even I can't look.

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We wander now, we wander.

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1: In console girano i dischi di Dobat DJ. It's heart attack!
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I'd do something to you, honey, that you wouldn't believe. I want to show you what I'm capable of. Honey, would you just give me the chance? I'd do something to you, honey, that you wouldn't believe. I want to show you what I'm capable of.

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1: Come on. Yo, DJ.
0: May we have your attention?
2: In console, girano I dischi di Dobak DJ.
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5: 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Dirty talk on endless night.